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0: realized that Tom Holland had never hosted SNL ever.
1: What did you say?
2: You said what?
3: I didn't say anything.
0: Kind of seems like a huge shame and a missed opportunity. I didn't realize until I heard him talking about it on Amy Poehler's podcast. Take a listen.
4: I'm heavily dyslexic, which is one of the reasons why I've never done SNL.
0: Because of the cue cards.
4: I'm just so petrified at the concept of, like, trying to read something. I can read fine, but when I have to read out loud, it's like a mental block and I can freeze. I love the show and I love the idea of having fun and making a fool of yourself in such a fun, creative way. It's just that thing of the cue cards.
0: You have to remember, there have been people that have hosted that have been fully on drugs.
4: Yeah, that is.

0: true. That is
1: so
0: true.
1: I think you can do it. Amy Poehler raises a great point there. And her podcast is phenomenal. If you haven't heard it just yet, you should check it out. But yeah, don't you think that's a missed opportunity that Tom Holland hasn't been on yet? Think of all the Spider-Man skits they could do. And maybe even Zendaya, his wife, would pop into the picture. It'd be incredible. It'd be so good. Dallas Smith right now, Girl Like You. Fun Country Nights.

on a Coca-Cola classic. I like a little whiskey kick hitting my lips in red Solo plastic.

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0: The man, the myth, the legend there, Alan Jackson with Gone Country on Country Nights. Hey, it's Sam. You know, I think there are people out there in the world right now that think I don't know how to tie my shoes, and that's embarrassing.
1: Text Sam at 269-269.
0: Yeah, I was at a friend's. And you know when you're leaving, you're like one of the first to leave the party. Tragic, but true. And everyone kind of comes to the door with you as they like see you out. Yeah, I had a pair of shoes I was trying to get on. I had a lot of laces on them, okay? I know how to tie my shoes. It was just a lot of people watching. It was a lot of pressure. So I want to know, what's that simple everyday task for you that gets harder when people watch you do it? I got Brian on the line. Brian, what's that?
2: Yeah, that happens every time I'm on the first tee of any golf course.
0: I was going to say, it has to be the first tee because it's always at the clubhouse and they've always got great big windows and you just know people are in there being like, this person's not going to do it.
2: Or it's the last hole when everybody's at the clubhouse outside watching you on your approach to the 18th green and you're just whacking away and wishing you were in that clubhouse.
0: Brian, I tell you, you got to have an extra drink right before you get to the last hole. That's the only way to get through it, my man. Like, there should be a permanent bar there. Never mind the bar cart.
2: Bar carts are an important part

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0: What did you say?
1: You said what?
2: I didn't say anything.
3: We're talking about simple everyday tasks that get so much harder to do the second people start watching you. Carly, what is that for you?
4: For me, it's always been just reading. Anytime that there was like an elementary thing where you had to, you know, read your novel out loud, I was always excusing myself to go to the bathroom.
3: Did you do the thing where like your teacher was just like every paragraph the next person would go, so you would count ahead to see what paragraph you would have, and the whole time you're just reading that paragraph?
4: Totally. Yeah.
3: Yeah, that's a special kind of torture, for sure.
4: For sure.
3: Tucker Wetmore right now. This is called Brunette. Crank it up. It's Country Nights. Ooh!

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Our top five at nine, the most trending talked about songs in country music. This song made the list a couple of weeks in a row. Two of our faves, Corey Kent and Coe Wetzel, teaming up for a rock meets country type of vibe. It's called Rocky Mountain Low. I hope you love it. It's Country

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3: 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He's going to be at Rogers Stadium. I cannot wait to see him play to 50,000 people. Here he is with his newest single called Be By You.
1: Number 5.

0: Luke Combs, Be By You at number 5 on tonight's Top 5 at 9. We're at number 4 and we find Megan Maroney. This is a song off her No Skip Cloud 9 album. This song, she says, appears to be yellow to her. She's got that thing where she sees songs as colors. Although she's in her pink era, this yellow song definitely stands out to us too. It's called Medicine.
1: Number 4.

We find Megan. Nope. We just have Megan. We find Ella. This is Ella Langley's newest single and her fourth to hit number one on the Airplay Country charts. This one is called Be Her.

0: Ella Langley, Be Her. It's at number three on tonight's Top 5 at 9, which means we're at our top two songs, and we find Ella back again, but part of a duo. And it's not with Mr. Riley Green. This is with Morgan Wallen, and this song is called I Can't Love You Anymore.
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3: 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And John Mayer plays guitar on it. It's called Phone Keys Wallet.
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A lot of people do not realize or appreciate near enough how great of a songwriter Megan Maroney is, if you ask me. Her new album, Cloud Nine, is truly a no-skip album, and she writes very reminiscent of Brad Paisley, and we all love him. This song she wrote for her niece, and she wanted her to know that, you know, girls...

0: 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I'm Blake Shelton.
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caller thought about you on Country Nights. If you want to get to know Nate a little better and how he got into music, you can definitely catch that full interview on the Seeker app. It's home to where all of our artist interviews live. He told me it's something to do with the Ontario Science Center and a Kleenex box guitar. He's wonderful. Here's Maren Morris now, The Bones on Country

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2: Woo, that's it for me. I had so much fun rocking with you, and I'll be back tomorrow between 6 and 10. We'll do this all over again. I'm going to leave you with a great playlist. If you want to stay up late and howl at the moon, I support you. And to prove it, I'm kicking it off with Lee Bryce. When I talked to Lee a couple months ago, I asked him about this song. He said he wrote the song Hard to Love, but he tries not to be. We love him here on Country Nights. Crank it up. I'll see you tomorrow. Love you. Bye. Ooh.

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1: Are you a young, novice, or commercial driver? 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

0: 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We'll respond to your concerns and send you information on the council and its codes.
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1: What's up? Alien here. You know, from space. And... Whoa, I'm loving people's reactions to the news that Lotto Max now has more chances to win, with up to 90 new prizes of $100,000. 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
1: Way ahead of you, buddy. 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
1: Good morning and happy Friday. Here's traffic update for Ottawa and the Valley. Light travel on the highway so far. That's on either side of the Ottawa River. The bridges in from Gatineau are lightly traveled. Keep in mind we have that construction zone on the Queensway between Pinecrest and Woodruff. Ongoing major construction today at Baseline and Greenbank, also Riverside through Bank and Billings Bridge, and then Hazeldine between Castle Frank and Irwin Gate. 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
3: Hi, Danielle. You tried it once and then immediately regretted it. What was it?
4: We did a family trip out to Calgary one time, and we went to Olympic Park. And in the summer, you can do all kinds of stuff. Bobsled.
3: Fun.
4: And, yeah, really fun. But my son and my husband really wanted to go up that Olympic ski jump hill, and you can zip line down it.
3: Oh. That sounds amazing.
4: Yes, I've zip lined elsewhere in the world, okay, and thought, okay, I can do this. But you get up there and you have no comprehension of how high it is and how steep it is. It's a really short zip line and it's very intense. I got up there and I was like, I can't do this.
3: Oh no, but then what do you do?
5: Do you have to do it?
4: I had to do it because my son and my husband are like,
3: what a wuss. Yeah, they're like, don't be a wuss, Danielle.
4: That's right. Yeah. So you go down and they say brace yourself because it's like an intense, like when you hit the
3: it's
4: bottom,
3: a hard landing.
4: It's a hard landing. Yeah. I was like, no more, I'm done. You guys do what you want.
5: Has it turned you away from all zip lining or just that one?
4: I'd have to evaluate.
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4: Well, good morning. Here's your traffic update for Ottawa and the Valley. Riding well on the Queensway across town. Just keeping an eye for that construction zone in both directions between Pinecrest and Woodruff. The 174 westbound moving well through Orleans. New issues on the 416 coming up from Kempville. Work continues today on Colonel By Drive between Rosedale and the Bank Street Bridge. There's alternating lanes of traffic and there's an automated traffic signal. Get 20 times the points today at Shoppers Drug Mart. 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Conditions in app. I'm Gord Taylor with Country 101.1 Traffic.
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1: Get out of bed.
2: This is Robin and PJ.
3: Josh, I don't know if this is a pretty privileged thing or just a way to get better service. I think it's kind of both. Set the scene. What did you do for 19 years, and then how has that helped you to get better service?
4: So, yeah, I spent 19 years as a volunteer firefighter in my my local hometown here. Mm-hmm. And it was just kind of random. I always wore the shirts proudly, but I went to the airport one time, and she asked me at the front desk when we were checking in if I would like the window seat. And I said, of course I would. There's more room. Why wouldn't I want the window seat? And she said, well, I noticed your shirt. And she goes, I'm just assuming that in an emergency, you would
3: know what to do.
5: Right. You'd be able to help out.
4: And

0: and you would stay on the plane and help others off before you get off. And I said, absolutely, I would, regardless of what I was wearing.
1: But now it's expected. So, now it's expected of you,
0: now
1: Josh.
0: Now it's expected. So right? The next few times at the airport, I made sure I wore a fire shirt. And it happened 3 times in a row, yeah.
2: And you got a window seat every time.
0: Got a window seat.
2: Nice.
1: Amazing.
0: With a promise to help others first.
1: Sure.
2: Exactly.
1: Right? I like that they made sure that you were okay to do it. They're like, look, if we put you here, you have to do this. Because it says you would on your shirt.
0: Very true.
2: In relation to, like, the caller earlier this morning talking about the fact that, you know, business class, if you dress a certain way and you're by yourself, you tend to get bumped up sometimes because the staff there are looking for certain things. I wonder if they're trained to look for, you know, first responders.
0: Mm-hmm. Yeah, I thought the same thing. Yeah, it's I mean, good thing to have, good training to have, good thing to watch out for.
1: Are you also hot, Josh?
0: I'm going to refrain from answering that question on the radio.
1: Yeah, that's fair.
2: Hot firefighter.
1: So the answer is yes.
2: Aren't all firefighters
0: not
2: hot?
0: Not a terrible looking human.
2: There you go.
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2: They sound so good together.
3: Heck yeah, turn it up.
4: Good morning, I'm Eva Frajiskatos. Well, you might notice a little extra in your bank account starting today. The rollout begins for the top-up payments for the Canada Groceries and Essentials Benefit. An estimated 12 million Canadians are eligible, and amounts vary based on the size of the household. A single adult with no children gets up to $267, and a couple with two children will receive the maximum of $533. Quebec's health minister is set to table a bill looking to ban energy drinks for teens. Calls to ban the sale of energy drinks to those under 16 years old grew after the death of a 15-year-old boy who died after drinking a can of Red Bull while on ADHD medication. One conservative member of the provincial legislature could block the adoption of the bill, as she says she does not wish to rush the legislation and would rather debate it in the fall. The Federation of Canadian Municipalities Big City Mayors Caucus was held in Edmonton yesterday, and the group agreed more needs to be done to help reduce homelessness across this country. Mayor Josh Morgan of London, Ontario, says municipal leaders have solutions but need resources to implement them. The Federation says Ottawa should spend $3.5 billion annually and make the issue part of the national housing strategy. In Ottawa today, mainly sunny with a high of 31, Humidex 34. Tonight, cloudy, showers and a low of 18. Saturday, cloudy with more showers and a high of 25.
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1: with country music first thing in the morning.
0: Robin and PJ.
2: 6:07, it's Robin and PJ, and then my phone died. What's your story at 2:06:09, 2:06:09? Oh, je vais en France demain, oui?
3: You're not in France.
2: Au revoir.
3: You're still in Anglais.
2: I'm leaving for France tomorrow, so I'm cleaning out some of my photos from my phone last night. And then it's time to go to bed. So okay. I plug my phone into, and sometimes when I plug my phone in, I've got my earphone things hooked in, right? But I have an adapter that I have to plug them into because there's no headphone jack on my physical phone.
3: Let me guess, you got an Android.
2: I have an Android. So there's no phone jack. I don't know. It's like a lot of the phones don't have that, though. You have to get an adapter, right? So I've been listening to whatever, some stuff, podcasts, whatever.
3: Audiobooks
2: before I go to sleep. So I go to plug it into the adapter and I go to sleep. And I'm like, oh, it'll, you know, because the charger's plugged into the other end, whatever. Except that the charger wasn't plugged into the other end because I didn't reattach it after I had unplugged the phone yesterday. So off to bed I go, and I think the phone was at about probably 30% or something because I had been using it. So I go to bed, and then my alarm goes off at 3:30 this morning. My first alarm goes off at 3:30.
3: Wow, you get up early.
2: So I don't get up at 3:30. That's when the first alarm goes off, all right? But the first alarm goes off, and I roll over to shut it off, and I see that the phone's really dark, and I'm like, what's going on? 1% battery. So if it had not been 35% battery and
3: you'd
2: it had been
3: be
2: 30% battery, I wouldn't even be here today.
3: Yep.
2: I would not be here.
3: You'd already be on vacation.
2: I'd already be on vacation and you'd be like, wow, she really mailed it in this time.
3: Yeah. I mean, I figured she was going to mail it in today, but I mean, she's actually mailing it in
2: but
3: today.
2: She didn't even show up.
3: Yeah.
2: All right. Wow. Like 1% battery saved me. Otherwise, I would not even have gotten up. So here we are. But it happens, right? And then your phone dies and you're like, there has been more than one occasion where, you know, I like to do these guessware trips, right? With my mom and my friends where you get an envelope. It's like a choose your own adventure road trip kind of thing. So on two occasions now, when I've been with my mom and we've been on a road trip, my battery in my phone has gone dead on the way home and I have no idea how to get back. Like, it's no kid. I'm like, Mom, do you know the way back? And she's like, no. And I'm like, me neither. And we're out in a country road somewhere, like 3 hours from home.
3: I told you about this the last time your phone issue came up. You got to get one of those chargers for your phone.
2: Okay.
3: For your car.
2: And so I did get one for my trip, but I haven't been carrying it in my car.
3: Okay? Oh, what is the point of having it? Honestly.
2: I'm the worst at it. Okay?
3: You're the worst at it.
2: And then my phone died. What's your story at 2:06:09, 2:06:09?
3: Holy
2: bonus
3: jumping.
2: Points if it actually dies and then something really important happens. All right? And
3: you trying to get home.
2: Well, hey, we made it.
3: Thing.
2: Like, I'm back. I've been
3: Can
2: here.
3: Can you reverse engineer? Like, do they give you a map in those things? Or is it? Like, no, they give you waypoints.
2: Waypoints?
3: Like, well, they give you, like, points you can plug into your GPS. Isn't that how they do that?
2: Oh, yeah,
3: that
2: I guess if you're off.

0: like, you mean if it goes offline?
1: Or? No, no, those trips you go on.
0: Oh, yeah.
1: How do you go to all those places?
0: I put it in my phone.
1: Right, so they give you the waypoint
0: but
1: of where you're supposed to go.
0: But at the end of the day...
1: So can you reverse waypoint your way home?
0: If your phone's working.
1: Yeah. Right, yeah. So they're not giving you, like, they don't give you a map.
0: They give it to you on a little tiny map where you can just see the place.
1: Not with actual roads.
0: No. That would require like 16 books.
1: It's a lot of buzzing in this conversation.
0: Yeah. Well, when did your phone die? 269-269. Narrowly missed it this morning. Jeez. Almost took a huge fall.
1: Yeah, no. Yeah, you almost fell huge. 1% left in your phone.
0: Wow.
1: What are you at now? Like...
0: Oh, I plugged it in at 3:30, so it's at 100% now. It's amazing.
1: Oh,
0: okay,
1: there you go.
0: You need me? I'm available now.
1: No fall required. All good. Here's Cody Johnson.

0: 101.
1: 618, the worst time your phone died. 269-269 almost didn't make it in this morning due to 1% battery as I plugged my phone into the wrong thing that was not attached to the thing.
2: And was it so, it probably died because, was it playing like that audio all night?
1: No, I didn't go to bed listening to anything last night. Like I had plugged it in, but the way that the adapter plugs into the phone charger part, right? And so normally all of those things are linked together because I have been going to bed with headphones on, but because I was up doing stuff for my trip tomorrow, I didn't have time to listen to anything. I was just tired. So I just plugged it into the random adapter part, not realizing that the charger was actually not plugged
2: in. And it drained 30% of 29% of the battery, like just sitting there?
1: I don't know. Maybe, but I don't know. But all I know is that when I woke up this morning, it was at 1%.
2: The alarm went off this morning.
1: And luckily I didn't fall asleep, because often that's what happens. Uh-huh. The first alarm goes, I know that there's three alarms on there. I'm no dummy, right?
2: Yeah.
1: The first alarm goes, I wait till the second alarm at least before I start to stir.
2: Yeah.
1: So I usually just lean over and click it off. But when I went to go click it, it was very dark. And I was like, what's going on with this? 1% battery. Almost didn't go off at 3:30. Okay.
2: Power save mode.
1: I like this from Dave, who says, hi, Robin and PJ. I was in the ER at 10 p.m. with 20% battery.
2: Mm.
1: Through the use of airplane mode and battery saver, I made it through until the next evening when a friend brought me a charger, clothes, and stuff. I turned off airplane mode every 2 minutes, every couple of hours, to send a text message to important people and coordinate some stuff before immediately switching back to airplane mode. I had 6% when my buddy finally got there with the charger the next night. It's all about power management.
2: Yeah, it is. It really is.
1: And here's a pro tip. Take a 10-foot charger with you at all times. Why, when you get a phone, and I don't know if it's like this with Apple, but it sure is with the Androids, you get a charger cable that's like the tiniest charger cable in the world. Like, there's no way you can be anywhere on your phone.
2: Apple gives long ones.
1: That's it?
2: Yeah.
1: That's a benefit. I'll allow that. Because it's ridiculous.
2: On the flip side, like the ones for your car, why are the ones for your car 10 feet long? I don't need one for 10 feet.
1: Can I use yours? Oh, no, I can't. I have an Android. It's too bad. How about this from Sarah, who says, hi, guys. I was in an argument with my mom. She was upset with me and scolding me. She thought I got an attitude and just hung up on her. But instead, my battery died, so it was really amazing when I got home.
2: Okay. Yeah.
1: In the middle of a fight, right?
2: She thought there was a hang up, but it was a phone die. That's not, because that'll lead to a further conversation.
1: Yep.
2: You hung up on me?
1: Worst time your phone died, 269-269 is the text line.
2: Best time my phone dies is when Robin calls me.

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1: Here's traffic update for Ottawa and the Valley. Looking good at the highways on either side of the river this morning. Coming up this weekend, there'll be lane and ramp closures on the Queensway starting tonight, running through Monday morning. Tough lanes will close on the westbound Queensway between O'Connor and Preston, and one left lane will close eastbound between Preston and Kent, and the on-ramp from Connor will be closed throughout the weekend as well. 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
4: Country 101.1 weather for Ottawa and the Valley. A mix of sun and cloud and a high of 31 degrees today for the kickoff to Guitars and Gasoline. Down to 18 with showers overnight and then showers with the risk of a thunderstorm tomorrow and a high of 25. Sun and showers Sunday with 26. Right now it's 15 degrees.
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1: All right, coming up just after 7 this morning, you will have the opportunity, your last opportunity with us, to be a finalist for Boots and Hearts West.
2: Did you notice what PJ did there? He said just after 7 o'clock.
1: Well, I mean,
2: he told you when it was happening.
1: Well, just after 7 is when the opportunity starts.
2: Oh.
1: The window opens.
2: Gotcha.
1: At some point between 7 and 8 this morning, you'll have your last opportunity with us to be a finalist for Boots and Hearts West. Of course, the rest of the day today, you'll also have other opportunities, but today is the last day to qualify for that amazing trip to Edmonton to Boots and Hearts West, the first edition.
2: Inaugural. Fantastic. When did your phone die? At the worst possible time. Jack's here at 269-269. He says, hi guys, I missed a call for a job interview that I most likely would have gotten.
1: Oh.
2: Missed the opportunity that set an entirely different course for my life. I don't know.
1: Tough.
2: And it's not clear here the way it's worded whether that was a good thing or a bad thing, right? And the thing is, you'll never know. That's the hard part.
1: That's the struggle here, that you have to live with. Is
2: and
1: you
2: got to let it go.
1: Know,
2: but you got to just let it go, because I mean, if it was meant to be, you would have had the phone call.
1: Because
2: right?
1: I have that from a job interview that I did years ago, and it was a moment in that job interview where I said something, I answered a question in a way that afterwards I was like, I screwed that up. I totally screwed that up. And because of the way I answered that question, in my mind, I knew I'm not going to get that job. And it was a great job. It was a great job. And I was like, man, I screwed that up. Totally. Now, whether I did or not is only in the mind of the person who did the hiring.
2: Right.
1: But in my mind...
2: And did you ever find out? Like, was it one of those ones where they give you feedback?

0: snack or whatever afterwards?
1: Okay. I did end up actually having a conversation with this person, the woman that was doing the hiring. I don't know if I got exact clarity on it, but I do remember talking to her about the thing that I said. And she said, yeah, that was part of, you know, what we were thinking at the time. But she tried to let me down easy as far as what I had said. So, and it's not like I said anything rude or anything.
0: It was how
1: I answered a question
0: and you
1: about
0: were like,
1: the job. Yeah. And yeah, as soon as it came out of my mouth, I was like, oh man, that's not right.
0: New question. How did you screw yourself out of a job? 269-269 is the text line.
1: I'm sure there's a few stories of that. How did you screw yourself
0: We just had two right there. Okay?
1: That's how
0: this show works. One relatable thing
1: Man.
0: Is another relatable thing.

0: Robin and PJ in the morning on Country 101.1.
1: 6:44, it's Robin and PJ. How did you mess up your job interview? Accidentally.
2: I don't know if it was. It was definitely accidentally.
1: Sure.
2: I was thinking something else with the question that was posed, and then I went down a different road. And again, in most interviews, what you're trying to do is impress the people, right? So mm-hmm. you're listening to the question, and then you're formulating your answer based on what you want them to hear, as well as being factual.
1: Long story short, PJ's just lucky to be here. How did you mess up your job interview? Ian says, when the where do you see yourself in 5 years question came up, I was completely honest and said this was just going to be a job to me and I had no intentions of making this my career yet. The guy stopped the interview right there and said, that's the wrong answer. He honestly wasn't a jerk about it, but I was 18 at the time. Yeah. And, you know, obviously when you're 18 and doing an interview, it's a different story, but still.
2: That's a see you later answer.
1: Exactly. It's a see you later answer. Yeah. If people are looking for longevity, they know they're not going to get it, right? Mm-hmm. I love this from Steve. I was interviewing for a security guard position and handed them my medical marijuana card instead of my guard card.
2: Is there a reason you're giving me this, sir? Or... Which isn't a reason not to get a job.
1: Nope, absolutely. But it does
2: force the...
1: Exactly. It's kind of like a forced mishap. Like Brenda's here too. Yeah. And she says, this is totally illegal, but I do feel when I was a military spouse, I got rejected from certain jobs because I let them know that I was only going to be there for a certain amount of time.
2: Right.
1: And that's the thing. Like,
2: Because the reality is she couldn't, depending on what was going on with
1: can't
2: her spouse.
1: It.

0: Yeah, you're going to be in the same place. Exactly. But then, you know, again, they probably can't say to her, well, then, Brenda, we can't take you on. Right. But at the same time,
1: an employer, they have to be able to take that into account.
0: Sure. Absolutely. They do. Yeah. So they'll give her another reason. Right. That why it didn't work out. So, oh, my gosh.
1: Medical marijuana card.
0: Amazing. How did you screw up your job interview? 269-269 is the question.

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1: Good morning. Here's your traffic update for Ottawa and the Valley. Still moving on the highways, but construction delays starting to develop on Bank Street through Riverside. There's major work also on Baseline through Green Bank. Major work on the Queensway this weekend downtown. The Belena ramp closure starting at 9 o'clock tonight and running till 5 a.m. on Monday morning. 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Details online. I'm Gord Taylor with Country 101.1 Traffic.
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5: Country 101.1 weather for Ottawa and the Valley. A mix of sun and cloud and a high of 31 degrees today for the kickoff to Guitars and Gasoline. Down to 18 with showers overnight and then showers with the risk of a thunderstorm tomorrow and a high of 25. Sun and showers Sunday with 26. Right now it's 15 degrees.
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1: You haven't even gone on vacation yet.
0: Au revoir. Je vais en France demain. Oh, my French is getting good. I'm moving for France tomorrow. Kathy's here on the text line with some horrible news about my destination. Mon Dieu.
1: Oh, no.

0: That's coming up after 7 o'clock, I guess.
1: Can't ruin the vacation before you actually go, can
0: Apparently
1: you?
0: Apparently it might. 269-269, what ruined your vacation? More on that after 7.
1: Here's Morgan Wallen.

0: Country 101.1 News, keeping you connected to the stories that matter in Ottawa and the Valley.
1: Good morning. I'm Eva Fragiscados. Well, you might notice a little extra in your bank account starting today. The rollout begins for the top-up payments for the Canada Groceries and Essentials benefit. An estimated 12 million Canadians are eligible, and amounts vary based on the size of the household. A single adult with no children gets up to $267, and a couple with two children will receive the maximum of $533. Quebec's health minister is set to table a bill looking to ban energy drinks for teens. Calls to ban the sale of energy drinks to those under 16 years old grew after the death of a 15-year-old boy who died after drinking a can of Red Bull while on ADHD medication. One conservative member of the provincial legislature could block the adoption of the bill, as she says she does not wish to rush the legislation and would rather debate it in the fall. The Federation of Canadian Municipalities Big City Mayors Caucus was held in Edmonton yesterday, and the group agreed more needs to be done to help reduce homelessness across this country. Mayor Josh Morgan of London, Ontario, says municipal leaders have solutions but need resources to implement them. The Federation says Ottawa should spend $3.5 billion annually and make the issue part of the national housing strategy. In Ottawa today, mainly sunny with a high of 31, Humidex 34. Tonight, cloudy, showers and a low of 18. Saturday, cloudy with more showers and a high of 25.
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3: 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It's a great song, gives you the words when you don't have the words to speak them.

0: Luke Bryan, play it again. Good morning, 7:09. It's Robin and PJ. Still to come in the next half hour or so, you got an opportunity to hear Taylor Swift's brand new country song.
1: I knew it. I knew you. She says that it reminds her of a musical departure, but also of coming home, right, to her country roots.
0: She's definitely got another country album in her. For sure.
1: And she's definitely got a Toy Story 5 album. Okay.
0: Yes. New Taylor Swift still to come. But right now,
2: you could be boots bound.
1: You got to get going.
0: That's right.
1: Oh, we give this away on Monday. You really got to get going.
0: This is the last day.
1: Yeah.
0: Last day for finalists for Boots and Hearts West in Edmonton. So text the code word boots and your first and last name to 269-269 right now. You could be the one who is a finalist to go to Boots and Hearts West. VIP style. That's coming up. Here's Hardy. Summer.

0: Hello? Jessie Lynn? Jesslyn? Is it Jessie Lynn or Jesslyn?
1: It's Jesslyn.
0: Jesslyn.
2: Jesslyn.
0: Okay, that's right. That's a fancy name, Jesslyn.
2: Unique.
0: We'll never forget your name again. Or mispronounce it.
2: What are you doing?
1: I'm driving home from work.
0: Oh.
2: Nice.
0: Oh, gross. You had the grave night shift, like the graveyard?
1: I did, yeah.
0: Are you a graveyard caretaker, or is it, what do you do?
1: No, I'm a nurse.
0: Okay, that there makes sense. Right. So basically, yes. Would you be able to get time off to go to, say, I don't know, Boots West in Edmonton later in August?
1: I think I could.
0: Oh, okay, just checking. I don't
2: you
0: want
2: certainly
0: you
2: certainly would try,
0: yeah,
2: anyway.
0: I don't want you to be tied down by the graveyard shift.
1: No.
2: I mean, they're always looking for nurses everywhere,
0: that's
2: so if
0: true.
2: You had to work out there, I mean...
0: Yeah, you could. You could fill in some time in between sets of Shaboozy and Russell Dickerson.
1: Oh, my God. Yeah, I can take a travel contract.
0: Yeah, absolutely.
1: Oh, my God, travel contract.
2: All right, well, guess what? You're driving home to being a finalist for the Boots and Hearts West package in Edmonton.
1: Woo!
0: Not quite as exciting as actually winning it, but that could be you on Monday. So get ready to start practicing, okay?
1: My fingers are crossed.
2: Your nap today will be way better.
1: Yes, it will be.
2: Good luck.
1: Thank you.

0: Tyler Hubbard, Dancing in the Country. Dipping Back into the Country could be the name of the new Taylor Swift song, because she has gone back to her roots for a new song that she has done exclusively for the new movie Toy Story 5.
1: That movie's coming out June the 19th. That's exactly 20 years to the day that she released her debut single, Tim McGraw. Also a country song, right?
0: Interesting.
1: And now she's got a new song on that soundtrack for it, because everything comes full circle.
0: That's right. Here's a little taste.

0: right. The whole track, the brand new Taylor Swift song, is coming up in mere moments.
1: Country 101.1.
2: Oh, good morning. Here's your traffic update for Ottawa and the Valley. We have a collision on Hawthorne northbound near Stevenage, right near the Tim Hortons. Traffic's light on the Queensway across town this morning, but there's work plans starting tonight at 9 until 5 a.m. on Monday. There'll be lane reductions on the westbound Queensway between O'Connor and Preston, and eastbound between Preston and Kent, along with the westbound O'Connor on-ramp also closed this weekend. 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Details online. I'm Gord Taylor with Country 101.1 Traffic.
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6: Country 101.1 weather for Ottawa and the Valley. A mix of sun and cloud and a high of 31 degrees today for the kickoff to Guitars and Gasoline. Down to 18 with showers overnight and then showers with the risk of a thunderstorm tomorrow and a high of 25. Sun and showers Sunday with 26. Right now it's 15 degrees.
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6: Taylor Swift's new song, I Knew It, I Knew You, from the Toy Story 5 soundtrack was released on her YouTube channel at midnight this morning. It's already had more than 500,000 views. The song is being marketed as a tribute to Toy Story's feisty cowgirl, Jessie, voiced by Joan Cusack, as Taylor also posted a home video on her Instagram of herself as a child dressed in a red cowboy hat and boots, not far off from Jessie, right? Yep. Taylor says she's been a fan of the franchise since the very first movie was released in 95. She says, writing this song felt like a musical departure and coming home at the same time.
9: Oh, it's a departure from what you've been doing lately, but guess what? There's some country in Taylor Swift for sure. New music from Taylor Swift. I Knew It, I Knew You.

0: one. 269-269 is the text line. Brand new Taylor Swift for the Toy Story 5 soundtrack. Can't believe they've made 5 Toy Story movies.
1: Right? And that was like the first full animated film, too.

0: Brand new Taylor Swift, I Knew It, I Know You. I like it. It's a good track.
1: Yeah, I like it too.
0: Welcome back to country, Taylor
1: Yay!
0: Swift. 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
1: 732, what ruined your vacation? I'm off to France tomorrow. Everything was going well, but now c'est dommage in the land. Because of a text that we got from Kathy. Bonjour, Kathy.
2: Bonjour, ça va?
1: Ça va bien, et toi?
2: Not too bad.
1: Okay.
2: Not too bad.
1: Comme ci, comme ça, because what happened in France? You just got back. How was it?
2: It was beautiful, but they had a heat wave.
1: No!
3: Nice, yeah.
2: We saw 34 degrees.
1: No.
3: Nice.
2: In the car one day. Air conditioning is a bit sketchy in some of the hotels.
3: Mm-hmm.
2: It's sketchy or doesn't work at all.
1: No.
2: One of the hotels, they said, yeah, we have air conditioning, but it wasn't working. Another one, you have to leave your key in the little thing to leave the power on for your room when you come in the door.
1: Okay. That's a good pro tip.
2: Yeah, bring an extra key just to stick anything in there, because that'll work.
1: Oh.
2: It's like an extra key card.
1: Key card or like some sort of card that doesn't require, it's not like your Visa or something where you're going to need it. Okay, got it. But
2: exactly.
1: Just like an extra card. Okay.
2: But also, the AC in that room shut off automatically after an hour, so you had to keep turning it back
1: no,
2: on.
1: No, Kathy!
3: Yeah. What's wrong with
1: no,
3: me? What's wrong
1: no.
3: with what's wrong with some nice heat, some nice warmth?
2: Well, when you can't sleep, yeah.
1: No, Kathy. Like, I go away to escape from things like huge exotic heat waves that I don't want.
2: That's why I thought I'd just mention it to you. We were down in Bordeaux, Marseille, Nice.
1: This is where I'm going! This is exactly where I'm going!
2: I mean, the weather was gorgeous, but it was just very hot.
3: Well, heat waves don't last forever. I mean, but I'm sure it'll be over by the time you get down there.
2: Hopefully. We just got home Monday night. So anyway, check it before you go. Just make sure you have enough cool clothes and a hat.
3: Would you rather go and have it be freezing cold?
1: No.

0: but I would like it to be June weather. Like a yeah, nice, comfortable so 21, right?
1: Yeah, not so much.
0: Okay. Well, right. this is a real travel advisory, Kathy. Thanks for letting me know.
2: Robin's staying home now.
0: Mon Dieu!
1: And if the air conditioning doesn't work, one of the rooms I reprogrammed the thermostat, set it to English, and then scrolled through the options and set it so it didn't shut off after an hour.
0: Pro tip, there always look for the hidden English anglais instructions.
2: Right?
1: Exactement. Oui.
0: Why?

0: on Country 101.1.
1: 7:40, what ruined your vacation? I'm off to France tomorrow, but I just found out that it's Il fait chaud there, so now I have to repack all my clothes.
2: Is it still a show there?
1: Yeah, it is. Yeah, I mean, a little, I think it's supposed to get a little bit better next week. We'll see. Okay. Megan's here at 269-269. She says, hi, guys. I found out I had a kidney stone that needed to be removed before we went to Florida in 2023. Mm. It was taken out 5 days before we had to leave, and I had to remove my own catheter 2 days before the trip.
2: Oh.
1: What? That gets a buzz.
2: Wow. Man. Your own catheter?
1: That sounds painful and terrible. Yeah, no, that's awful.
2: That ruins.
1: Renee, I was going on my dream trip to Amsterdam and Munich back in 2018. 3 hours before the flight, the jerk at our Airbnb in Amsterdam canceled my reservation, and it was the week before 4:20 in Amsterdam. There were no rooms within 100 kilometers of the city. And that makes sense, right?
2: Amsterdam does love their 4:20.
1: Right? They sure do. Any time of the year. But certainly 4:20 there is probably a huge celebration. Andrea, brutal sunburn on the first day all over my body. Had to stay inside the hotel room for the next 9 days in Mexico.
2: Yeah. There was three of us. Me and two of my buddies went down to a timeshare that his parents owned in South Carolina.
1: Oh.
2: This was years ago when we were in college.
1: Ballers.
2: And my one buddy got burnt to a crisp on the first day. And he was miserable for the entire time we were there. We all got shirts done. You know how they do that spray?
1: Yeah.
2: Shirt and with the logos and stuff? We all had nicknames. His was burn victim.
1: Brutal, but you literally, so like, you can't even move. It's so uncomfortable.
2: He was so uncomfortable. He couldn't do anything. Like, it was just me and my buddy Craig that were doing all the stuff for the rest of the week. Man.
1: What ruined your vacation? 269-269 is the text line.
2: Burning it down.
1: Oh. How fitting.
2: Yeah, he was burned down, all right. Miserable. He didn't want to go outside. Didn't want to stay inside. 269-269 is the text line.

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4: Here's traffic update for Ottawa on the Valley. The Queensway westbound near Bayswater, that's between Rochester and Parkdale, there's a broken down truck in the right lane. We're getting an earlier collision northbound Hawthorne near Stevenage. Starting to see a little more action on the eastbound Queensway now from Bayshore through to Woodruff, westbound approaching Woodruff, and a slight delay on the 174 westbound around Jeanne d'Arc. Tackling a big backyard project this spring, find great savings and everything you need during the deck and fence event at Home Hardware on now until June 17th. I'm Gord Taylor with Country 1011 Traffic.
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6: Country 101 weather for Ottawa and the Valley, a mix of sun and cloud and a

0: Hi, Jenna. How was your fishing trip 2 years ago?
1: It was good, except when it wasn't.
2: Oh.
0: Okay, so it sounds exciting. Where were you going?
1: So we go up to really up north, about 6 hours, Lady Evelyn Lake, and the place is called Garden Island Lodge.
0: Oh, sounds
2: okay.
0: Amazing.
2: Yeah, okay. sounds very away from everything.
1: It is. Like, you have to boat in. You have to take about 40 minutes just to get into the lodge.
0: Yeah, sounds real remote, like a place you don't want to get sick in.
1: Yeah. Nope, not really.
0: And so how many days into the trip are you?
1: So I think we were on day 3 or maybe 4 out of 7.
2: Mm-hmm.
1: And then I just, like, I got up in the middle of the night and I just, you know, started yakking.
2: Uh-oh.
1: And it's funny because me and my dad always go up together. So my old man's in the next room and he's like, "Holy, why are you being so fun?" I'm like, "I can't control it." I'm just going all out through the night, and he could not hear it, because, like, there's walls, but there's, like, the ceiling is all connected, so there's a space between the ceiling and the walls.
2: So you might as well have been puking in his room.
1: Yeah, exactly. So, and it was, like, right beside his room, too, which was even the cherry on top. But, like, I got some weird, I don't know how I got it, like, some weird stomach bug. Nobody else there was sick. Huh. But,
0: you didn't catch a fish and then just eat it raw, right?
1: No.
0: Okay, good.
1: No.
0: Just checking.
1: No.
2: That would have been a better story, though.
1: You know what? It would have, actually.
3: You're standing at your bathroom mirror.

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1: Good morning. I'm Eva Fragiscados. Well, you might notice a little extra in your bank account starting today. The rollout begins for the top-up payments for the Canada Groceries and Essentials Benefit. An estimated 12 million Canadians are eligible, and amounts vary based on the size of the household. A single adult with no children

0: Municipal leaders have solutions, but need resources to implement them. The Federation says Ottawa should spend $3.5 billion annually and make the issue part of the national housing strategy. In Ottawa today, mainly sunny with a high of 31, Humidex 34. Tonight, cloudy, showers and a low of 18. Saturday, cloudy with more showers and a high of 25.
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1: Okay, today's the day. It's got to be today because I'm going away for 2 weeks, so I need to know that somebody won the $1,000 Minute before I leave.
2: 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Robin and PJ's $1,000 Minute coming up after Dallas Smith. 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
1: Vanessa, no pressure, but we really need a win here.
2: I really want to win.
3: See, everybody wants the same thing.
1: Right? We all want the same thing. Can we get there? How do you feel about now being here and playing, Vanessa? Is it different?
2: Yes, and I'm totally unprepared because I'm driving home from dropping my son off from school, and I'm always like, I'm not going to win today. I'm not
1: going to
2: get through, but I did, and now I'm panicking.
1: Panic in the land.
3: So is that like the reverse Oprah? Like Oprah says, like, put it out in the universe and it'll happen, but you are putting it out in the universe that you're not going to, and then you get your chance.
2: Yeah.
1: Reverse manifestation.
3: Well, hopefully the manifestation happens for you.
2: I hope so.
1: Well, you don't get a $1,000 car unless you get all 10 right. Okay, Vanessa?
2: Yes.
1: 60 seconds up on the clock is what we're going to do. You'll get 10 questions. Get them all right. It's $1,000. We'll take the first answer that comes out of your mouth. And if you don't know, you can pass. We'll come back to it at the end if there's time, okay?
2: Okay.
3: Ready to roll?
2: Yes.
3: All right, let's do this. Vanessa, your timer starts now.
1: What do you call an animal that eats plants as well as other animals?
2: Omnivore.
1: What kind of bread is a Reuben made with?
2: Sourdough.
1: What is the name for the soft, white, gross layer that forms on teeth?
2: Pass.
1: What is the culinary term for squid?
2: Calamari.
1: What kind of leaves do koalas eat?
2: Eucalyptus.
1: What do you call a cat with a tricolor coat?
2: Calico.
1: Which U.S. state is Dorothy from in The Wizard of Oz?
2: Kansas.
1: What is the oldest tennis tournament in the world?
2: Oh, gosh. Pass.
1: What are the only mammals that can fly?
2: Pass.
1: Which country is famous for its policy of neutrality?
2: Oh, pass. Switzerland.
1: What kind of bread is a Reuben made with?
3: Oh.
1: Sorry, that was my fault in the end because you actually had already answered.

0: That. I should have gone to the next one, but.
1: Yeah, it was not sourdough. You did really good, though.
0: You did. That was a killer one.
1: I think the only one you didn't get right, or yeah, the only one you got wrong all the ones you answered, you got right. Mm-hmm. The other ones you passed. So the kind of bread that is made with a Reuben is rye bread.
0: The dark rye. Dense.
1: The dark rye, that's right. The name for the soft white layer that forms on teeth, they always scrape it off, plaque.
2: Yes.
1: You got calamari, eucalyptus, calico, Kansas. The oldest tennis tournament in the world is in jolly old England. Wimbledon.
2: I wouldn't have got that.
1: And the only mammals that can fly are bats, actually.
2: Yeah.
1: They're
0: okay, Vanessa, you sound mad.
1: Flying rodents.
2: I get it when when you're not under the pressure, you get all 10. Except yesterday I didn't get all 10. But
0: you know what, though? You did do a couple of things that people should do if they want to win this, yeah. Right? Like, there were some clues there in Vanessa's play about what to do. So that's all I'll say about it. But you did a good job.
1: I think it's fair to say, like, yeah. If you know the answer, say it.
0: Say it. Before the end of the question, right? Just say it. Yeah. Yeah.
2: And pass.
0: Yes.
1: Yeah, you can pass. But as long as, if you're passing, though, you got to be answering quickly on the other stuff. Can't be long pauses.
2: No. You got less than 10 seconds of questions.
0: Yeah. I like that you've timed it out.
1: All right, Vanessa. The good news is you got a $100 OLG lottery gift card. Who knows? That can win you lots of money, right?
2: It will.
1: It will. They see positive reinforcement. I love this.
0: Everybody gets a car.
1: All right. Thanks for playing, Vanessa. Hang on the line, okay?
2: Thank you so much.
1: You're welcome.
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0: 818, it's Robin and PJ. We were talking earlier about things that can ruin your vacation. This could be an example, but I feel it's more like a funny lost in translation moment that maybe you've had while you've been traveling in a country that speaks a different language. If you've run up against this 269-269, I will tell you, my chiropractor is great for these kinds of stories. Bonjour, j'allais à Paris. I'm at the chiropractor here with my chiropractor, Michael Fry. Mike, tell us what happened when you were in Paris because of a language barrier.
1: I guess they described to me the different places I could sit in the restaurant. And so when he pointed to the window, I thought that was fantastic.
0: Right, because it's beautiful. You can have a nice window seat. It's in Paris. You're looking out on the stuff.
1: Absolutely. Until, though, you go to pay for the beverage that you have consumed, and it is like double and triple the price. I think the coffee would have gone from like $2 and whatever euro to almost 20. Just because you're sitting looking outside at people walking their dogs and different things. So, yeah, we learned pretty quick. Actually, it was my wife shut that down, actually, before that happened.
0: Yeah, she stepped in. She stepped in. The French speaker in the household.
1: Yeah.
0: Okay, well, then, allons-y. I'll be getting on my French a lot in the next 2 days that I have left. Au revoir.
2: So you have to ask how much the food is depending on where you sit in the restaurant?
0: Well, if they offer you, like if they're like, oh, would you like to sit here? Then you know.
2: They do that at restaurants here. Do you want a booth?
0: But there you pay for it if you want to sit at a better viewing point, right?
2: Oh my gosh, that is brutal. What is going on over there?
0: I'm about to find out.
2: That's highly illegal, is it not?
0: I guess it isn't. Unless you can do what you want.
2: But is it? It's got to be listed somewhere.
0: It's probably in the fine print.
2: Is it in the menu somewhere? Like if you sit, does it list like what your salad is if you sit in the center of the restaurant? What your salad is if you sit by the window? Like, come on.
0: That's amazing. What funny lost in translation moments have you had while you've been traveling in a country that speaks a different language? It's not your fault. 269-269.
2: I feel like that's a menu item or a menu situation for visitors or travelers.
0: It sure is.
2: Or foreigners.

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1: Your traffic update, Fratto on the Valley. That broken down truck we had on the 417 westbound or Bayswater has cleared, and the backup was causing has cleared as well. Some delays on the 50 westbound at Native Bridge, so two vehicles on the shoulder, one of those lost a wheel. Eastbound Queensway slow from Bayshore up through to Woodruff. The westbound Queensway approaching Woodruff heading towards Pinecrest, and that's rolling through that construction zone. Get your car summer ready. 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I'm Gord Taylor with Country 101.1 Traffic.
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14: Country 101.1 weather for Ottawa and the Valley. A mix of sun and cloud and a high of 31 degrees today for the kickoff to Guitars and Gasoline. Down to 18 with showers overnight and then showers with the risk of a thunderstorm tomorrow and a high of 25. Sun and showers Sunday with 26. Right now it's 15 degrees.

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1: It's 8:35. Brand new Taylor Swift still on the way before 9 o'clock. Toy Story
2: 5
1: is coming out June 19th.
2: Toy Story sank.
1: Sank. Uh-huh. Why? Uh-huh.
2: I mean, you are going to Paris.
1: What funny lost in translation moments have you had while you've been traveling in a country that speaks a different language? 269-269. I'm sure I'll have many when I return. Tim's here, though. He says, hi, guys. I taught English in Seoul for a while after graduating from teacher's college. After my first contract was over, I was getting ready to head back to Canada for a few months. So I'm out with a bunch of my friends, including one girl that I'd become pretty good friends with. She didn't speak very good English, but was fun and really cute. Mm. We're walking around and holding hands in the middle of my group of friends, and she cuddles up to me and says quietly, I want you to touch me. And I was what?
2: What?
1: And she said it again, I want you to touch me. The other people in the group overhear and start cracking up. The girl looks so confused, so she says something to another girl in the group who has way better English.
2: Right.
1: The other girl bursts out laughing and says, she means she wants you to keep in touch with her.
2: So that's lost in translation for sure.
1: Amazing.
2: Wow. That, man, I wonder what his reaction was. In the moment, though,
1: In the moment. You're like, what did you just say in front of our friend group?
2: And then you said it again when I asked you to repeat it? You didn't change it at all?
1: Okay, so far that story wins.
2: Paint me like one of your French girls.
1: I can't wait to say that to someone in France.
2: Paint me like one of your French girls.

0: Keith Urban, long, hot summer spent in the nice, cool theater watching Toy Story 5, which makes its arrival in theaters this summer, June 19th.
1: Bonnie, there's a package for you.
2: Hi there, I'm Lilypad. Let's play.
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1: Okay.
5: I want to talk to you, device.
1: Please, call me Lily.
5: Me and the toys have been working all summer to try and get Bonnie to make friends.
1: Yeah.
5: But then you had to ruin
1: it.
5: You're not even listening to me.
1: I'm always listening.
6: Hello?
5: Is it as bad out there for toys as they say it is?
7: We're finding more abandoned toys each day.
8: We're down!
5: Tex invaded our house, too.
6: I'm losing Bonnie to this device.
9: You got a friend.
10: Halt! Who goes there?
11: Whoa, whoa, whoa! I come in peace?
12: It's been too long, cowboy.
13: You just remember what you passed.
0: That's nostalgia for a lot of people, eh?
14: And it's relatable for our time, right? Well, Lily is an iPad, right? So it's the iPad versus the rest of the toys, which kids don't want to play with anymore, right? Because they've got all these new technological devices.
0: Oh, tech. Well, Toy Story 5 is going to bring stuff to the theaters, but it's also going to bring us a brand new Taylor Swift song. It's called I Knew It, I Knew You, Taylor Swift going back to her roots and a song that she wrote specifically for the movie. And we've got it for you. Here it is, new Taylor Swift. What do you think?

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1: Here's traffic update. Throttle on the valley. Slow on the Queensway in both directions through that construction zone between Pinecrest and Greenbank. Westbound slows up just after Maitland. Eastbound slows up around Bayshore. Also delays on the 174 eastbound between Montreal Road and the Sir George Etienne Cartier Parkway, where there's some construction. Heavy backup on Riverside through Bank due to work and on Baseline at Greenbank. Tackling a big backyard project this spring. 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On now until June 17th. I'm Gord Taylor with Country 101.1 Traffic.
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1: Country 1011 weather for Ottawa and the Valley. A mix of sun and cloud and a high of 31 degrees today for the kickoff to Guitars and Gasoline. Down to 18 with showers overnight and then showers with the risk of a thunderstorm tomorrow and a high of 25. Sun and showers Sunday with 26. Right now it's 15 degrees.
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1: We are done.
2: That was amazing.
3: That was so good.
4: Great job, everybody.
5: Yeah.
6: Well, off you go.
7: Allons-y.
6: See
7: a
6: you
7: bientôt.
6: Later. Off on your little vacay to France.
7: Ah, Paris. C'est chaud. In the middle of a heat wave, I will arrive in France, hopefully by Sunday. Anyway, we leave.
6: Okay.
7: We fly out tomorrow, my friend Christine and I, so we should be there.
6: And you're going to be...
7: Samedi, dimanche.
6: You're going to be ballers in the south of France.
7: Yeah, we will be down in the south of France. Then we're going to Paris after. It's going to be a good time. I'll try to post some stuff up to the socials so you can join the journey with my friend Christine and I.
6: So we can be jealous?
7: Why? En jealousy?
6: I don't think en jealousy.
7: And if anything's super funny, I'm just going to laugh like that because I think that makes sense.
6: Yeah, it won't be uncomfortable for anyone over there,
7: yep.
6: I'm sure.
7: No, it'll be good. Yeah. Good luck with Paul Johnson by himself, okay? That's all.
6: We're going to have way more fun than you are having.
7: Okay.
6: Good luck with that.
7: Keep telling yourself.
6: Hey, still a few opportunities, but not very many left for you to be a finalist for Boots and Hearts West. Your next chance is coming up just after 10 a.m. today, between 10 and 11 with Jesse. Have a great day, everybody. Enjoy your weekend, too, and bon voyage.
7: Oh, merci. À bientôt.

It's like Christmas Eve today. Hey, it's Jesse, and I guess technically Sunday would be like Christmas Eve, but today's the last day before the big day, so we'll say it's like Christmas Eve today. Today's the last day to get in for Boots and Hearts West. You and a friend could be out to Edmonton this summer for the first ever Boots and Hearts West Festival. Only three more chances to become a finalist, 10 o'clock, 2 o'clock, and 5 o'clock today. Be listening for those last few cues for a chance to get in and have a chance to be the big winner on Christmas Day coming up on Monday. Starting the show today with Cody Johnson. 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

getting on stage for the first time out at CMA Fest, which is going on in Nashville right now. It's Jesse, and CMA Fest got kicked off last night, and it was a sold-out crowd going absolutely crazy for this person right here. Jam-packed, and every single person in the crowd was singing every word to this song, which has just exploded over the past few months. 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
1: Here's your traffic update for Ottawa and the Valley. Still slow in the Queensway in both directions, approaching the construction zones between Woodruff and Pinecrest. This weekend, the Queensway will have lane and ramp closures affecting downtown traffic starting tonight at 9, running right through till 5 a.m. Monday. Westbound between O'Connor and Preston, and eastbound between Preston and Kent. 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I'm Gord Taylor with Country 101.1 Traffic.
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2: Country 101.1 weather, mainly sunny today with a high of 32. Overnight, some rain starting up, going down to a low of 18. Good chance of rain throughout the day tomorrow with a high of 26. And partly cloudy, a chance of showers on Sunday with a high of 25. Right now in Ottawa and the Valley, partly cloudy and 22.
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0: myself too.
1: That's the new one from Josh Ross, Scared of Getting Sober. Everyone and their dog is putting out new music right now. It is crazy how much new music we've gotten already this year. And today's another big one. We got new music from Shaboozey out today. There's a new song from Taylor Swift for the Toy Story 5 soundtrack, which has a nice country sound to it. Not my favorite song because it's intended for a children's movie, but it's not too bad. And Morgan Wallen surprised all of us yesterday, releasing a teaser of a brand new song. And I've got that clip of some new Morgan Wallen coming up after Lainey Wilson, who also put out a new song just yesterday. It's Lainey Wilson, 4x4 by You.

0: We do it our way.
1: The latest for Morgan Wallen for now. Hey, it's Jesse, and Morgan Wallen has said he's going to start teasing new music soon. I don't think anyone expected it this soon, though. Morgan Wallen put out a little snippet of a new song yesterday, and he hasn't said what the song is called yet, but I'm guessing it's called Meant to Be.

Maybe it's called By Now. The guy just knows how to make a catchy song. About 2 seconds into that teaser, as soon as the beat kicked in, I started doing a very lame kind of chicken pecking dance along to that song sitting in my chair. Pretty solid new song being teased for Morgan Wallen right now. No idea officially what it's called or when we're getting it, but seeing as he's teasing it nice and soon, I don't think it's going to be that long. Here's Tim McGraw, Something Like That.

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5: What's up? Alien here. You know, from space. And, whoa, I'm loving people's reactions to the news that Lotto Max now has more

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man, time is quickly running out for you to be on your way to Boots and Hearts West this summer. Only 3 more chances today, and then that's it. Last cues are coming up anytime after 2 and 5 this afternoon, and your next chance could be just minutes away now. 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

If you could get an endorsement deal from any company, what company would you choose? It's Jesse. Let me know. Text or voice note over to 269-269. The World Cup is about a week away, and Canada's Alphonso Davies just got an endorsement deal from McDonald's, which would be pretty sweet. Free Egg McMuffins and coffees every morning. That would be okay. If I had to choose one company, though, I think I would have to go with a hockey equipment brand like a CCM or a Bauer. My son is 2, and he's already obsessed with hockey, and I know he's going to want to play hockey growing up. I was in Canadian Tire the other day. I hadn't looked at the price of hockey equipment in a long time. There were a pair of pants, hockey pants, $275. It was crazy. So if CCM or Bauer or any other hockey equipment companies are listening right now, hook a guy up if you don't mind. Who would you want to have an endorsement deal from? Let me know. Here's Sully Burrows. Put it on me.

Tattoo your logo right on my forehead. I don't care. Just give me free stuff. Hey, it's Jesse. If you could sign an endorsement deal like Alphonso Davies just did with McDonald's with any company, who would you be going with? Let me know. Text or voice note over to 269-269. Tim says it would have to be Lego. My grandsons are obsessed with Lego, and I never knew how much that stuff costs. They're dipping into my retirement fund right now. Yeah, I think that's a big sticker shock moment for a lot of people when you get into the Lego section at the store and you're like, it costs how much? Kathy says she'd be going with Ticketmaster to get some free concert tickets. That's a good one. And basically everyone else is saying Shell, Esso, or any other gas station. Just looking to get some sweet, sweet free gas. Here's the new one from Kane Brown. This is Woman.

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1: 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And I gave you a
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8: Country 101.1 weather, a nice start to the weekend for us today. Mainly sunny, a high of 31, which is going to feel like 34. Overnight, a good chance of rain starting up, going down to a low of 18. Tomorrow, a good chance of showers, risk of a thunderstorm throughout the day with a high of 25, and partly cloudy, a slight chance of showers in the afternoon on Sunday, and a high of 26. Right now in Ottawa in the Valley, partly cloudy and 24.
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This is your third last chance to become a finalist and have a chance to be going to Boots and Hearts West this summer. We're calling a winner on Monday. We'll be on their way to the festival with VIP passes, flights, and hotel taken care of. You could be seeing Shaboozy, Max McNown, Midland, Russell Dickerson, Tyler Joe Miller, and a bunch more this summer. If you'd like a chance to win, text the word BOOTS over to 269-269 right now and then answer the phone if I give you a call. You could be our latest finalist coming up in a few minutes after Morgan Wallen. I'm The Problem.

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1: Hey, it's Evan Burrison.
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0: one of our final finalists for Boots and Hearts West. Let's see if Sophia picks up the phone here.
1: Hello?
0: Hey, is this Sophia?
1: It is.
0: Hey, Sophia, it's Jesse calling from the radio station. How you doing?
1: Good. How are you? I'm very, very surprised. I've been trying for a long, long time.
0: Well, you don't have to try any longer, Sophia. You are our third last finalist, and you now have a chance to be going out to Boots and Hearts West.
1: Awesome. Thank you very, very, very much. That'd be fabulous.
0: And it's an awesome lineup for the first ever Boots and Hearts West. Shaboozy, Max McNown, Midland, Russell Dickerson. Who would you be most excited to see of those four?
1: Oh, God, they're all good. I don't know, actually. I wouldn't probably want to miss any of them.
0: That's the best part about going to a festival. You get to see everyone.
1: Yeah, for sure.
0: All right, Sophia, well, best of luck. We're calling a winner on Monday, and it very well could be you.
1: Great. What time on Monday are they calling?
0: I'll be calling the winner, I think, a little bit after 10 is the plan.
1: Okay, no worries. Perfect.
0: But if you got a call earlier than that, just make sure you pick up the phone, okay?
1: Absolutely.
0: All right, Sophia, have a great weekend.
1: Thanks. You have a great weekend as well. Thank you.

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2: My good gracious, we are getting a lot of new music already this year. Yesterday on the new music premiere, we had the brand new one from Lainey Wilson called Phone Keys Wallet, which is an awesome new song. Brand new music today from Shaboozy called Cowgirl, and a brand new country song from Taylor Swift out today. This one's going to be on the Toy Story 5 soundtrack, which is coming out on June 19th. Taylor Swift, I Knew It, I Knew You on the new music premiere.

0: Friday is here. It's almost the weekend, which means it's time to do your oh, heck yes, which can be anything at all that you're fired up about, anything good in your life from this past week that you want to celebrate. If you want to give someone a shout out, you can give someone a shout out as well. Anything goes. Text or voice note to 269-269. And we're going to get started today with one from Shannon. Shannon texted in saying, oh, heck yeah, for that new Taylor Swift song you just played. I wasn't sure if it was going to be good just because it's for a Toy Story movie, but I thought it was great. Oh, heck yeah. Yeah, I had the same, I don't want to say concerns, but the same nerves about it, I guess. Because sometimes when it's a song made for a children's movie, it can just be kind of corny or kind of cheesy. And I actually thought it was really good. Pretty solid new song. Oh, heck yeah, for the new Taylor Swift. Let me know what you want to give an oh, heck yeah to today. Send them my way. Text or voice note to 269-269. Here's Riley Green, Change My Mind.
1: If you showed up, I wouldn't let you in.

What are you happy about? What are you excited about right now? Let me know what's good. It's Jesse, and on Fridays, we always go into the weekend with your oh, heck yes, which you can text or send a voice note with, 269-269. Got one here from Jonathan saying, oh, heck yeah, go Carolina, go. Boo. He says, I'm a Leafs fan, and I can't see Marner win, so go Canes. They knocked out my Habs, but I'll give you a begrudging, oh, heck yeah, I guess. Text here from Kathy saying, oh, heck yeah, I went to the movies for the first time in probably a decade last night. I saw Obsession, which was a great movie, but my oh, heck yeah is for movie theater popcorn. 10 out of 10, oh, heck yeah. Oh, yeah, movie theater popcorn, I don't know how it's so much better, but it's one of those things that it's never quite the same when you make it at home. And I don't even get the real butter because I'm cheap, but even that free butter right by the gate, just injected into my veins. Oh, heck yeah.

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15: Country 101.1. Weather, a hot and sticky day for us today. Mainly sunny, a high of 31, which is going to feel like 34. Overnight, partly cloudy, a chance of showers going down to a low of 18. A good chance of rain tomorrow, maybe a thunderstorm with a high of 25. And partly cloudy, slight chance of rain on Sunday with a high of 26. Right now in Ottawa and the Valley, partly cloudy and 25 degrees.
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1: Hey, this is Owen Rigling. I think right now we should put on my new single, Love, Hate, Love.
2: We just had so much fun recording this song. We screamed our faces off in the studio and we all lost our voice.

And oh heck yeah, for that new song from Owen Wrigling right there, that's Love, Hate, Love. Hey, it's Jesse. On Fridays, we always do your oh heck yeahs, which can be anything you want it to be by text or voice note over to 269-269. And I am green with envy today over the oh heck yeahs that are coming in. And oh heck yeah for Marianne, who's just finishing her first week of retirement after working for 57 years. Oh heck yeah, Marianne. Enjoy it. Make sure you have something to fill the time. I remember when my dad retired, he was so bored 2 days in. He just didn't know what to do with himself. He's like, a man can only golf so much. Jess also is just signing her retirement papers right now. Oh heck yeah, Jess. And Neil texted in saying, oh heck yeah, I'm on holidays next week and my only plans are taking it easy and drinking and taking it easy and some more drinking, he says. Oh heck yeah, Neil, have a great holiday. That's my kind of vacation right there. A little sunshine, a little brewski, can't go wrong.

The new one from Ella Langley and Morgan Wallen, I Can't Love You Anymore. Hey, it's Jesse. The 12 o'clock takeover is coming up in just a few minutes. And on Fridays, it's a total free-for-all. We don't do any themes. It is just what you want to hear going into the weekend. Let me know what song you'd like to hear today. Send a text or a voice note with it over to 269-269. It's coming up after a throwback from Trisha Yearwood. She's in love with the boy.

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Jordan Davis, Turn This Truck Around on Ottawa and the Valley's Country 101.1. Hey, it's Jesse. Not looking great weather-wise for the Red Blacks home opener out at TD Place tomorrow. Looking like rain throughout the day. There is a risk of a thunderstorm in the afternoon as of right now. Mother Nature, if you're listening, if you could change that up in time for the game tomorrow, that would be great. On the off chance that she's not listening right now, grab a rain poncho or just a jacket if you're heading out to that game tomorrow, and go Red Blacks, go. It's the Rec Law, is one beer away on Ottawa and the Valley's Country 101.1.

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3: 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And we're going to get started today with another brand new song out today. So much new music this week. This one is the brand new one from Shaboozey, which I find kind of sounds like Great Big Sea at the beginning. It's got kind of an East Coast feel to it. This is the brand new one from Shaboozey, Cowgirl, on the 12 o'clock takeover.

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2: Devo, what's it going to be today?
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3: Yep, we can only dream, Jess.
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3: 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Have a great weekend.
2: 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It's Luke Bryan, Drink a Beer, written by Chris Stapleton on the 12 o'clock takeover.

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2: Country 101.1 weather, mainly sunny today, a high of 31, which is going to feel like 34. Overnight, a good chance of rain starting up, going down to a low of 18. Looking like rain and thunderstorms tomorrow with a high of 25 and partly cloudy on Sunday. Slight chance we'll see some rain in the afternoon on Sunday and a high of 26. Right now in Ottawa and the Valley, mainly sunny and 28.
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Tall, Tall Trees, Alan Jackson on the 12 o'clock takeover. Great news if you want to see his last concert ever, but you don't want to spend $1 billion to be in Nashville to see that show. They're going to be recording it. They've just announced they're going to televise that last ever concert later this summer on NBC. So you might not be able to be there and see it in person, but we'll still get to take in that last ever show from Alan Jackson. Hey, it's Jesse on the 12 o'clock takeover. This one is by request for Chris. It's FGL Cruise.

Hardy, that's Truck Bed by request on the 12 o'clock takeover. Hey, it's Jesse. It's a free-for-all Friday today. Let me know what song you'd like to hear. Text or voice note over to 269-269. And I just got genuinely excited when I saw this request from Danielle come in. I'm wearing one of this guy's t-shirts right now, and you might not have heard of him, but he is incredible. I've seen him live a few times, and he's always amazing. He wrote Man Made a Bar for Morgan Wallen and Eric Church. And I just feel like this guy should be way bigger and way more popular than he is. This is Larry Fleet, Where I Find God, by request for Danielle on the 12 o'clock takeover.

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2: 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Have yourself a great weekend. Samuel's filling in for Monica today. He'll be in next. And he has your next chance to qualify for Boots and Hearts West coming up anytime after 2. Only 2 more chances to get in the 2 o'clock hour and the 5 o'clock hour today. 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Closing out the 12 o'clock takeover today with a request for Lyle. 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

What are your plans for the summer? You can text me at 269-269. I'm Samuel, filling in for Monica. She's got a bit of a long weekend because that's just what you do this time of year. Got so many fun things to do, so many big plans throughout the summer. You got to take a little bit of time off. I mean, me personally, I'm going to be taking off some time later this summer to go to some weddings, do some family reunions, the type of events where you show up and try really hard to make it seem like you've remembered everyone's name. It's going to be a tough one for me, but that's what the summer's for, seeing people, doing things, or maybe doing nothing at all. I am curious what your plans are. You can text me at 269-269. Could be big, could be leaving the country, or maybe you are going small, doing nothing at all but by the water. That's the dream. It's Dean Brody, a man without a woman.

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1: Yeah, it's all about you.
2: Let me know, what are you planning on getting up to this summer? Hey, it's Samuel filling in for Monica. Now, Kevin, you're a big Habs fan, huge hockey fan as well, so I'm sure you were watching hockey pretty closely. Maybe haven't been as invested in the finals, but I am just curious, now that that's done, what are you doing this summer?
3: I'm a little disappointed. I'm just going to have to root for the Yankees.
2: Boo.
3: Oh, well, I'd rather be a Yankees fan than a Jays fan right now.
2: Wow.
3: Yeah, man.
2: It might not be the easiest time to be a Toronto Blue Jays fan, but at least I get to say I'm a Jays fan. You have to admit you're a Yankees fan. We got Dylan Scott, but he'll never have.

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8: Country 101.1 weather. Tonight dropping down to 18 as we got a little bit of rain coming. That's going to turn into a thunderstorm tomorrow with a high of 25. Sunday also getting a little bit of rain with a high of 26. It's like Mother Nature looked at your team's schedule and made sure you only got nice weather during the week and just got all that rain throughout the weekend. At least it's nice now, 27, feeling like 28 with a mix of sun and clouds.
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0: the bar song Tipsy. It's a big song, a catchy song, kind of runs the summer. But you do have some people who are like, oh, he's just a one-hit wonder. Then he drops a follow-up. Good news, another big hit. Those same people are going around saying, well, it's easy to have two hits. He doesn't have 15 minutes of fame. Maybe it's like 16, 17. Then he drops Amen with Jelly Roll, gets a whole bunch of award nominations, does a whole bunch of performances at those award shows, creates a new theme for Domino's.
1: Domino's.
0: And now he's got a new album coming out this summer, and it's starting to feel pretty undeniable. This single came out today. Your toes already tapping. It's new Shaboozey, Cowgirl.

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0: What are your plans for the summer? You can text me at 269-269. Devo, do you have any plans?
1: I never gave that much thought.
0: You haven't made a single plan?
1: No, nothing yet.
0: Do you think plans are going to happen eventually?
1: Yeah, they'll take care of themselves.
0: By take care of themselves, do you mean someone else is going to make plans and you're just going to show up?
1: That's pretty much it.
0: That kind of feels like cheating.
1: No, not really.
0: It seems like someone else is just taking care of the plans.
1: No, not really. I'm just joining them in the plans they have made.
0: Exactly. So they're not taking care of themselves.
1: In a sense, they are.
0: From your perspective, sure.
1: And their plans become my plan.
0: And I guess that just all takes care of itself.
1: Absolutely.
0: I don't know if that logic actually makes any sense, but if you have any plans for the summer, just text me at 269-269. We got Megan Maroney. 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

Can you believe today is the last day? Hey, it's Samuel filling in for Monica. It's been 2 weeks of trying to become a finalist to be Boots Bound Out West. 2 weeks of listening in the 7 a.m., 10 a.m., 2 p.m. and 5 p.m. hours for your chance to text. 2 weeks of sending off that text, sitting by the phone, waiting, and 2 weeks of yelling at your radio when someone else gets called. We have just two more chances left now for you to become a finalist. I do have my fingers crossed for you. We're about to get into the 2 o'clock hour, which means your second and last chance is coming up at some point over the next hour. I can't tell you when. I can only tell you, you gotta listen. And listen close. Maybe I'll try to sneak it by you. You never know. Score again. Go Wetzel. Rocky Mountain Low.

0: That's Tennille Towns, somebody's daughter. She's going to be joining Sam McDade on Country Nights Thursday night after 6. So put that in your calendar. And if you do miss it, it's okay. Just check the Seeker app. That's S-E-E-K-R, wherever you get your apps. 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Which is good, because we're in that 2 o'clock hour, and you don't want to miss out on your chance to become a finalist to be Boost Bound out west. It's going to happen at some point before the end of the 2 o'clock hour. Right now, it's Riley Green. Change My Mind.
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1: Yeah, it's all about you.
2: Let me know, what are your plans for the summer? Hey, it's Samuel filling in for Monica. How about you, Malcolm?
3: Hopefully, you spend as much time with my kids and my wife. My oldest starts school in September.
2: She's excited to learn all the colors and shapes.
3: Oh, yeah.
2: Do you have any plans of what you want to do throughout the summer to make sure you get as much time as possible?
3: Take them to the beach.
2: Oh, yeah. Get some sun. Get some water. You'll have a good time.
3: Oh, yeah.
2: Do you think your kid's going to try to bury you under the sand?
3: No, if she wants... She likes to be buried under the sand more than I do.
2: It's like a big compression blanket she gets to just cuddle up in.
3: Yeah.
2: Just make sure you're ready to vacuum out the car. There's no way that sand is not going to be staying with her for the rest of the week. You can let me know what your plans are for the summer. Just text me at 269-269 and keep the phone out, because at some point in the 2 o'clock hour, I'm going to give you a chance to become a finalist to be Boots Bound Out West. Today's your last day. You don't want to miss out. We got Zach John King. Get to drinking.

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1: Here's a traffic update for Ottawa and the Valley. Slowdowns right now west on the Queensway from Kirkwood heading towards Woodruff. Eastbound on the 174 heading towards Montreal Road. Westbound on the 174 heading towards Montreal Road as well. Bank Street between Billings Bridge and Heron has some ongoing lane reductions for construction. 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
14: Country 101.1 weather. We got a little bit of rain coming tonight as it drops down to 18. Tomorrow, that rain plus a little bit of thunder and lightning and a high of 25. Sunday, no thunder, no lightning, just a little bit of showers and a high of 24. So if you want to go outside, I guess that's the day, and just make sure you got a poncho on. Right now, 29, feeling like 30 with a mix of sun and clouds here in Ottawa. And we are in that 2 o'clock hour, so at some point, I'm going to give you a chance to be boots bound out west. We're looking for two more finalists today. And Taylor Swift dropped her first country song in a while. We're going to be playing that in just a few minutes. But right now, Blake Shelton, Honeybee, on Ottawa in the Valley's Country 101.1.

0: Do you think there's a single franchise that has better songs than Toy Story? Hey, it's Samuel filling in for Monica. I mean, it all started here.
1: You're gonna see it's our destiny. You got a friend in me.
0: Then in Toy Story 2, Sarah McLachlan broke everyone's heart. You might have even forgot about this one. Chris Stapleton actually made a song for Toy Story 4.
2: I was a lonesome cowboy.
0: And now with Toy Story 5 coming out this summer, they've added another song to the canon. And this one's going to be huge. Taylor Swift, return into country music. I knew it. I knew you.

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1: You could be Boots Bound.
0: Text Boots to 269-269. That's B-O-O-T-S, 269-269. How many times have you done this at this point? You know to send off that text, wait for a phone call, pick up as soon as it rings, because if you do, that means you are a finalist. Monday morning, you could be getting that call saying you're going to Boots and Hearts West in Edmonton. Flights, hotel, VIP tickets, it's all on us. And all you got to do is send off that text. Maybe you've tried it a few times. Maybe you're feeling discouraged. You know what? It's Friday. What's the worst that could happen? Send the text, cross your fingers, go looking for a four-leaf clover, whatever you need to do to make sure you get that call. We got Kenny Chesney, When the Sun Goes Down.

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1: Here's a traffic update for Ottawa and the Valley. Slowdowns right now west on the Queensway from Kirkwood heading towards Woodruff. Eastbound right now at Greenbank, and we do have eastbound delays on the 174 from the split to Montreal Road. Westbound right now on the 174 heading towards Montreal Road. That's due to construction in the area. And southbound delays on Riverside between Smythe and Bang Street. When kids play, they win. 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

0: Amanda, how many times have you tried to get boots bound?
1: About 10.
0: And I guess it's lucky number 10. Congratulations, you're a finalist.
1: Oh, awesome. Thank you.
0: The final day, you pulled it off.
1: Yes, that's exciting. That's really exciting. Thank you.
0: I'm sure you've had a lot of time to think about this. Do you know who you'd want to bring with you to Edmonton?
1: Well, I guess I'd have to bring my husband, but I don't know.
0: I mean, look, if you have to leave him behind and go with your bestie.
1: Yeah, that's what I was thinking.
0: Sometimes you got to do that.
1: Yeah, sometimes you got to do it.
0: It doesn't matter who you want to bring. All you got to do is become a finalist, and you're going to have one final shot at some point in the 5 o'clock hour today. Then Monday morning after 9, Jesse is making that call, sending someone out to Edmonton for the first ever Boots and Hearts West. Maybe it'll be you. Right now, it's Owen Wriggling. Gotta light this town.
2: I see it in your eyes, you're getting tired of the same old room.

first. Do you remember The Littlest Hobo? There's a voice that keeps on calling me. Down the road, it's where I'll always be. It was a Canadian TV show from the 60s. It was rebooted in the late 70s, early 80s. It's about a German shepherd, the titular hobo, who helps out people, wanders from town to town, just being a good Samaritan. It's kind of like the original Hudson and Rex. The question is Seth Rogen actually rebooting that show? If you think he is, text BELIEVE to 269-269. If you think it's too ridiculous to be true, text NOT to 269-269. Right now, we got Morgan Griffiths just being...

It's hard to keep track of all the news going on in the world, which is why we're playing Believe It or Not. Hey, I'm Samuel. I'm going to tell you about a news story. You just have to tell me whether you think it's a real one or a fake one I just made up. Today's news story, Seth Rogen has announced that he will be rebooting The Littlest Hobo. Do you believe it or not? I mean, first thing.

0: Is Seth Rogen rebooting The Littlest Hobo? John, do you believe it or not?
1: Not one chance.
0: Well, you're actually wrong. They are making it.
1: Really?
0: Are you excited for this?
1: No, I've never heard of the show before.
0: It's kind of like the original Hudson and Rex. We got a dog going from town to town just helping people out.
1: I'll have to check it out then.
0: It definitely feels like the type of show that Seth Rogen, when he was a stone teenager here in Canada, spent a lot of late nights watching.
1: Yes, I got you there.
0: When the show comes out, it should come with like a bag of chips for everyone watching.
1: Get the munchies.
0: Exactly. It's a show designed to be watched with the munchies or for the whole family.
1: Yeah, for sure.
0: We got Kane Brown. It's Woman.

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1: Here's a traffic update for Ottawa in the Valley. Very heavy heading westbound on the Queensway from Kirkwood, heading towards Woodruff. Eastbound right now at Green Bank. We're seeing delays eastbound on the 174 already from the split to Jeanne d'Arc. Westbound on the 174. That's due to construction in the area heading towards Montreal Road. Get your car summer ready. 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

0: What's up? Alien here. You know, from space. And... Whoa, I'm loving people's reactions to the news that Lotto Max now has more chances to win, with 15 new prizes of $100,000 on the next draw. Wow. 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She also can't believe that the next jackpot is $15 million. But it's real. Believe it.
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0: Way ahead of you, buddy. Already bought my ticket.
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9: Country 93.5 weather. Tonight dropping down to 18 as we got a little bit of rain. Tomorrow, high at 25, with that rain turning into a bit of a thunderstorm. A little more rain Sunday with a high of 24. So if you're looking to get some nice weather, you need to go outside right now. It's 29, feeling like 30 with a mix of sun and clouds here in Ottawa.
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0: Do you think we're going to be seeing Lainey Wilson in court sometime soon? Hey, it's Samuel. It just feels like a lawsuit must be imminent. She released a song this week, very good song with John Mayer. Got a great guitar solo in there, kind of a beautiful message for the song as well. It's called Phone Keys Wallet. And if that sounds familiar, it's probably because you watch Adam Sandler's 2018 comedy special.
1: Phone, wallet, keys, yeah, phone, wallet, keys. Good things come in trees, need my phone, wallet, keys.
0: Ring a bell? 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Unless you think these songs are actually quite different, it's up to you. Lainey Wilson, Phone Keys Wallet.

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0: That's Morgan Wallen, You Proof. Do you think it's been too long without a Morgan Wallen song? Hey, I'm Samuel. You know, like, it was last year where he dropped a 37-song album. That's so long ago, which is why it's great news that he's already teasing new music.
1: We don't even fight like we used to. We don't even care enough to cry no more.
0: He posted that last night. A very fun tune, a very dancey tune. It's a Morgan Wallen song, so you know it's going to be one of the biggest hits in the world. The question is only, when is he going to release it? And is there going to be 36 other songs that come with it? He's nothing if not prolific. It's Tucker Wetmore. Brunette.

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3: Here's a traffic update for Ottawa and the Valley. Slowdowns right now west on the Queensway, basically from Kirkwood to Woodruff. Eastbound right now from the 416 heading towards Greenbank, then sailing around to the 174. Southbound right now on Riverside between Smythe and Bank Street. Get your car summer ready. 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

Do you feel like you're on your phone too much? Hey, it's Samuel. I feel like if you talk to anyone, they would say they're on their phone too much. No one's happy with any amount of time they're spending on their phone. If you're scrolling through Instagram, you might have a few moments of joy, but for the most part, it's just kind of a bummer. The only good thing you can really use on your phone is the Seeker app. That's S-E-E-K-R, wherever you get your apps. Because with that, you can just turn on your favorite country radio, then turn off the phone, put it in your pocket. As long as you got some headphones, you're still hearing some great songs. Like this one from George Burge and Luke Bryan. Ride, ride, ride.

How would you like to see Tim Hicks at the Bronson Center on June 14th? Hey, it's Samuel filling in for Monica here on Ottawa in the Valley's Country 101.1. It's a big show. It's a show we've been talking about all week long. Monica's been giving out tickets. Just because she's not here doesn't mean you don't have a chance to win. She sent me all the information I would need to know to play the game. Which Tim is it? I'm going to describe to you a famous Tim. Could be from music, from movies, from sports. Just a famous Tim, and you just have to tell me which Tim I'm talking about. Now, I did some double checking with Monica before, earlier in the week. Can't be a Timmy, can't be a Timothy, has to be someone named Tim. Here's the description. If you're stopping for a double-double before the show, you're visiting a brand name named after this NHL player. If you know which Tim it is, text me at 269-269. The winner will be seeing Tim Hicks at the Bronson Center. Right now, it's Ella Langley. Be her.

0: Kim, are you ready to play Which Tim Is It?
1: Yes.
0: To describe this Tim, I said, if you're stopping for a double-double before the show, you're visiting a brand named after this NHL player. Which Tim is it?
1: Tim Horton.
0: That is correct. Congratulations. You're seeing Tim Hicks at the Bronson Center.
1: Yay. Awesome.
0: Bonus points if you can get this right. You don't win anything, just my respect.
1: Oh.
0: Do you know which team Tim Horton played for?
1: Oh, God. I want to say Toronto, but I'm not sure.
0: You know what? You should be more sure with yourself because you are right again.
1: Yay. Good job. My husband would be proud.
0: That's all that really matters.
1: Yeah.
0: Well, that's it for Which Tim Is It? Kim is going to be seeing Tim Hicks at the Bronson Center on June 14th. Right now, we got Bailey Zimmerman, Chevy Silverado.

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3: So this is where it ends.
4: Here's a traffic update for Ottawa and the Valley. We've got a collision on the 50 eastbound at St. Louis. We've got delays right now west on the Queensway from Bronson heading towards Woodruff. Eastbound right now from the 416 heading towards Green Bank. Slowdowns right now in town. Westbound on Baseline at Green Bank. Seeing slowdowns right now westbound on Hunt Club at Riverside and at Woodruff. 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
5: Country 101.1 weather. Tonight dropping down to 17 as we got a little bit of rain. Tomorrow, high at 23. We're going to get a little bit of thunder with that. Sunday, high at 24. Rainy throughout then as well. But you know what? At least right now, it's fine. 27, feeling like 29 with a mix of sun and clouds.
6: Ottawa's number one for country.
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0: We got a huge day from new music. Hey, it's Samuel. I mean, new Taylor Swift, new Lainey Wilson, new Shaboozy. We got Joanne on the phone. Have you heard the new Shaboozy song yet?
1: No, I haven't yet.
0: Oh, we got to play that one for you.
1: Okay, sure. I'd enjoy that.
0: My only concern is, are you in a space where you can dance?
1: Yes.
0: Okay, I just want to make sure because you're not going to be able to stop yourself once I press play.
1: Okay, I hope so.
0: Well, I know I'm going to be compelled to my feet. You're probably going to be compelled to yours. Make sure you've got the space around you because we got new Shaboozy. This might be your first time hearing it. It won't be your last.

0: 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Kevin, what are you seeing?
1: 401 eastbound. People may want to get their asses off the highway and nap and eat.
0: It's moving slowly?
1: Oh, it's closed. And cars are actually turning around on the eastbound side and heading back westbound.
0: Okay.
1: It's getting a little freakish here.
0: Are you stuck?
1: No, I'm heading westbound. I'm good to go home, but oh my God, they're double laning and everything here. There's going to be a head-on collision going. I can see it coming.
0: So if you're on the 401 east around Napanee, you might want to try to exit, get onto the 2 as soon as possible. So looking a little smoother over there. Right now, Alan Jackson, Chattahoochee. It's Kingston's Country 93.5.

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1: Here's a traffic update for Ottawa in the Valley. We do have delays westbound on the Queensway from Bronson heading towards Woodruff, eastbound at Green Bank. Southbound slowdowns right now on Riverside and Bank Street. All this weekend, Orleans Craft Beer Festival. Centrum Boulevard is closed from 7 a.m. Thursday until 10:30 on Sunday. 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

We are about to enter that 5 o'clock hour, which means you have one more shot. One final opportunity to become a finalist, to be Boots Bound Out West. It has been 2 weeks of this, 2 weeks of trying to get you to Boots and Hearts here in Ontario. You've been trying to be Boots Bound for a full month. And now might be your final chance to get into the draw. Jesse's going to be making that call Monday morning after 9 o'clock. Somebody is going to Boots and Hearts in Edmonton. Maybe it's you. At some point over the 5 o'clock hour, I'll give you your chance. You just got to listen close. Right now, it's Megan Maroney. Beautiful Things.

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4: 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Week done, day done, heading into the weekend. One final shot to be boots bound west. What more could you want? Your Quitting Time record,

0: You know, I really did think about making you wait, but listening to Riley Green really did change my mind.
1: You could be Boots Bound.
0: This is your final chance. Text Boots to 269-269. I shouldn't even have to tell you that. You know it's B-O-O-T-S to 269-269. You've had, what, 4 chances a day? 10 days of doing this? That's 40 opportunities to become a finalist. But it all comes down to this one. If you pull it off, you're going to spend the whole weekend keeping those fingers crossed that Jesse is calling you sometime after 9 on Monday. And if you don't, you don't. It's that simple. Text Boots to 269-269 because you know you want to be Boots Bound out west in Edmonton. Right now it's Madeline Merlot. Slide.

0: to get to know you, everything about you makes me want you, know what you're doing, baby, don't you?
1: You could be boots bound.
2: Sean, I need you to pinch yourself right now.
3: Okay.
2: Just, we need to clarify, you're not dreaming.
3: We're not dreaming because I'm listening to you right now, so we're good.
2: You pulled off the miracle. You are the final finalist to be boots bound out west.
3: That is wonderful. Thank you very much.
2: We've been doing this for 2 whole weeks. How many times have you texted in?
3: Oh, probably at least 30, I would imagine.
2: Oh my gosh, the hard work pays off.
3: Wonderful. Thank you so much. That's great.
2: It's all going to come down to Monday morning. Fingers crossed Jesse gives you that call sometime after 9 o'clock.
3: Well, let's hope so. That would be wicked.
2: Oh, you're so close, you can almost taste it.
3: Pretty much. It would be a nice little vacation, right?
2: That it would be. We'll be finding out who's boots bound out west sometime Monday morning after 9 o'clock with Jesse. Right now, it's Owen Wrigley. Love, hate, love. I keep having...

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1: Here's your traffic update for Ottawa and the Valley. That collision that we had at Cedarview between Fallowfield and Jacquesvale looks to be clear right now. Seeing slowdowns right now west on the Queensway, basically from Maitland heading towards Woodruff, eastbound at Greenbank. Fairly light right now on the 174. Tackling a big backyard project this spring,

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16: Country 101.1 weather. Tonight dropping down to 17 as we're going to be getting a little bit of rain. It's going to turn into a thunderstorm.

0: Taylor Swift is making country music again. Hey, it's Samuel. Got my sister Ashley on the phone, a Taylor Swift expert. Ashley, what do you think of this new song from the Toy Story 5 soundtrack?
1: I actually really like it.
0: Honestly, I was a little bit surprised by the song because you know what I thought it was going to be?
1: What?
0: I thought it was going to be like the Sarah McLachlan song in Toy Story 2 that just makes you cry the instant it starts playing.
1: Oh, which one's that?
0: I got a little snippet I can play for you.
1: Okay. Oh yeah, this one was sad.
0: Yeah, and Taylor Swift went way less sad, which is probably for the best.
1: I know, she went like happy and upbeat.
0: Yeah, I don't want to cry at work.
1: No, me neither.
0: And I don't want to make you cry right now because we are playing it. Of course, it's new Taylor Swift. It's country Taylor Swift. Who thought this day would come? I knew it. I knew you.

A little earlier in the 5 o'clock hour, we picked our final finalist to be Boots Bound Out West. And then Monday morning, we're going to be announcing who is going to be actually that person who goes to Boots and Hearts in Edmonton, the very first ever Boots and Hearts West. But you know what? If you missed out on it, that's fine. All you got to do really is download the Seeker app. That's S-E-E-K-R, wherever you get your apps. That way, you never miss an opportunity to become a finalist in a prize because you can always listen to your favorite country radio anytime, any place. 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I can guarantee you that. And if you need any information on any of those contests, you just find it in the Seeker app. And did I mention it's free? You don't have to drop a dime. We got Jordan Davis turning this truck around.

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3: Here's a traffic update for Ottawa and the Valley. We do have delays right now westbound on the Queensway from Maitland heading towards Woodruff, eastbound at Greenbank, southbound slowdowns on Riverside at Bank Street. Delays right now westbound on Hunt Club at Riverside and at Woodruff and Greenbank as well. 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

Hey, it's Samuel signing off for the night. If you want to hang out with me this weekend, Saturday at 8 a.m., Sunday at 10 p.m., we got the Canadian Country Countdown. Monday morning after 9 o'clock, Jesse's going to be calling our Boots Bound West winner. Make sure you're listening for that. And Sammy Dade's coming up next with Country Nights. She's got her Friday night six-pack coming up in a little bit. Six songs, one theme. Right now, Luke Combs, Me By You.

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2: All right, our six-pack theme is a little bit of a bummer, but the songs in it, a little bit of a banger list. I'm not going to lie. Hey, it's Sam on Country Nights. And this is the thing, okay? I've got six songs by the theme of, and stay with me, breakup anthems. But we're having fun with this, okay? And I'm gonna show you how right now. The first song we're leading this bad boy off with, Carrie Underwood. Yeah, you knew where I was going with this when I started. Get your Louisville Sluggers out. It's Before He Cheats. It's the first song in our six-pack right here on Country.

Good Before He Cheats. That's our first song off our Friday night six pack. Six songs, one theme. The theme is breakup anthems. And that doesn't mean it's a sad six pack, okay? So sit back and enjoy this next one from Joni Messina. She does it the best. If you're ever going through a breakup, you just listen to her and Alanis Morissette. They'll take care of you. There's Lesson in Leaving on the six pack.

0: Yeah, girl. Lesson and leaving. Jody Messina on the Friday Night Six Pack. Six songs, one theme. Our theme is breakup anthems. We've heard from Carrie. We've heard from Jody. You know, maybe we need to get a guy's POV in here. I'm thinking Sam Hunt, breakup in a small town. It's on our Friday Night Six Pack.
1: I knew I'd see her around. 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

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Breakup anthems. If you got one, text it at 269-269. This next anthem, maybe it doesn't have to do with anybody in the relationship at all. Maybe it's the mama who's grieving it, okay? It's Miranda Lambert. I love how she does that. It's Mama's Broken Heart on the Six Pack.

Mama's Broken Heart, Miranda Lambert on the Friday Night Six Pack. Six songs, one theme. Our theme is breakup anthems. I got to include one here that I actually listened to a little bit when I went through a breakup. Put things into perspective a little. Darius Rucker, Don't Think I Don't Think About It. Crank it up. It's on the Six Pack.

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1: Here's your traffic update for Ottawa and the Valley. Slowdowns right now west on the Queensway heading towards Woodruff, eastbound at Greenbank. Still seeing those slowdowns southbound on Riverside at Bank Street, as well as on Hunt Club heading towards Riverside as well. 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

What's up? You're hanging out with Sam McDade, and we're doing country nights right now. Oh, man. We just had the Friday night six-pack go down. Six songs, one theme. The theme was breakup anthems. That doesn't mean it's sad. You know what I mean? There are some bangers in country music.

when it comes to breakups. And this next one is included in that. This is kind of like a baker's half dozen because so many people texted me about the song. I know the Chicks have one of the best all-time breakup songs of all time. However, if the guy, you know, goes to sleep and doesn't wake up, you know what I'm saying here? If that happens, is it really a breakup or is it just murder? Either way, we'll be murdering the dance floor with our dance moves when this one comes on at the bar. It's Goodbye, Earl. Crank it up. It's right here on Catch.

You see all the rumors online about Florida Georgia Line. I'm like, either do it or don't. Like every single week, there is a new exhausting rumor saying they're getting back together. However, this week, did you see they updated their social media? I think they're getting back together. It's wild. Wild times. Tyler Hubbard from his solo career. It's 5'9" now on Country Nights.

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3: Here's a traffic update for Ottawa and the Valley. Still seeing those slowdowns right now. West on the Queensway at Woodruff. Eastbound on the Queensway at Greenbank. Delays right now. Southbound on Riverside heading towards Bank Street tonight. The Guitars and Gasoline Music Festival at the Calabogie Motorsports Park on the Wilson Farm in Calabogie will increase traffic and police presence in the Calabogie area this weekend. 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

Bryce a few months ago. We were talking about his music on the phone. He's so, so kind and so nice to like break down what he was thinking when he wrote those songs. And one thing he said to me I thought was super cute. He said, the song is called Hard to Love, but I try not to be. I think he's a sweetheart. 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

0: Ella Langley, be her on Country Nights. Hey, it's Sam. You know, I did something kind of heinous. It was horrible. Like, I might be a bad person.
1: What did you say?
2: You said what?
3: I didn't say it.
0: I was driving with my aunt. She's a very slow reader, for context. And her and my mom's rereading the book. She's reading it for the first time. They're reading this book together. I'm not going to tell you what it is because I am not spoiling the ending of it and all the other plot points for more than one person. Because that's exactly what I did. We were driving. And I remember when my mom read it for the first time, she was so upset about one of the main characters, most beloved characters in the franchise, dying, that, like, it just stuck with me. So I'm obviously never going to read this book. I know about this big plot point. We're in the car. My mom's like, you're never going to read the book. I go, well, why would I when so-and-so dies and comes back to life? And I couldn't shut up. I ruined it for my aunt. She looked at me with pure horror on her face. And I feel so bad. So, I can't be the only one who has accidentally ruined something for someone else. Send me a text at 269-269 if you can relate. I will qualify to win $100 in lotto tickets when you do. Here's Jordan Davis with Next Thing You Know. Next thing you know, you're getting kicked out of the car. It's Country Nights.

0: We're talking about times that we spoiled or spilled on something that revealed kind of like a secret. We just ruined something for someone we love. Send me a text at 269-269.
1: What did you say?
2: What did you say?
3: You said what?
4: I didn't say anything.
0: All right, girl, tell me, what did you spoil? What did you spill?
5: Okay, so one time me and my friend were like, she was pregnant, but I only knew.
0: Okay.
5: And
0: you were the one trusted friend. Okay.
5: I know. And so she went and bought like a bunch. It was like this kind of year. And she went and bought some clothes so that she could wear like in a couple months that will fit her belly, you know?
0: Yeah.
5: So then we were like at her mom's house, and then her mom's like, I was like, oh yeah, don't worry, that will fit you. Your belly will look good in that. And then her mom's like, what? Why will her belly look good in that? And I was like, oh my God. And then she's like, are you pregnant? And then yeah, I ruined it.
0: To the mom.
5: Oh yeah.
0: Honestly, like at that point, the fear of God is in you, and you're like, do I double down and say, you know, I just been seeing her eating the Big Mac. She's been hitting McDonald's. Like, I don't know what to do with that.
5: I know. I felt so bad, but she's going to tell her anyway. It was just, she wanted to, like, you know, do a whole announcement, but, like, yeah. I ruined it.
0: Oh, Elizabeth, are you guys still friends?
5: Yes. Okay. Yeah, she's my best friend.
0: So there's still hope for me and my aunt, because I don't know. She might disown me, to be honest.
5: Oh, no.

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1: Yes, sir. 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Right now, we got Bailey Zimmerman, who is going to be in Canada in a couple weeks. And Luke Combs, who's in Canada right now, performing at Rogers Stadium tonight and tomorrow. 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

such a great throwback. Jason Aldean, when she says baby. And that's right here on Country Nights. You know who's the most underrated songwriter in current country music right now? That's Megan Maroney, all right? If you've listened to their new album, and I mean every single song, you'll realize there's no skips in there. She's reminiscent of Brad Paisley. She said that he's her role model, and that you can hear it. It comes through all right. This song we've been playing for a while, and I asked, who is it about? What was it for? And it was for her niece, to let her know the world is hard on beautiful things like her. Crank it up. It's Country Nights.

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0: proud to be married. He brags about his marriage all the time. I mean, they have a beautiful marriage. When it comes to marriage, a post is going viral right now online where people are talking about how they know if people aren't going to make it.
1: What did you say?
2: What did you say?
3: You said what?
4: I didn't say anything.
0: Couldn't believe some of the answers on this, but I thought it was worth sharing because some of them were kind of weird and some of them were kind of... well, on the nose, you know what I'm saying? Like, for example, the groom got super drunk at the wedding to the point where he passed out. People knew the wedding wasn't going to, the marriage wasn't going to last that long. This one I found interesting. The groom's mom kissed the groom on the lips at the wedding for a while the bride stood next to them awkwardly. And no, it was not a normal, traditional thing that happened all the time. The couple had a unity candle, somebody said, and it just would not light. People are like, yeah, they only had... a couple weeks. One of the ones I thought was pretty on the nose, and I thought that would be something if I saw this at a wedding, I would think they weren't going to last. It's when the parents of one of the bride or groom gets up to say a speech and they say something like, you're not who I imagined him with or her with, or like they don't acknowledge the other family or something, or half the family wasn't fully invited to the wedding. Yeah. You're unifying. Come on, get the people together. You can always text me at 269-269. What's a sign that you believe says the wedding's not going to last that long? 269-269. Can't believe that post was going viral today. Kane Brown right now, he's got a woman. It's country nights. Nice.

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